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3: Hey, Mason, we're here ready to rock. And number 6 this week is Baby Doll with Dominic Fike. Number 5 most streamed is Mr. Brightside, The Killers. 4 is Ariana Grande, Hate That I Made You Love Me. 3, Stupid Song, Olivia Rodrigo. Number 2 is Earrings with Malcolm Todd. And the number 1 most streamed, again, Choosin' Texas, Ellen Langley. There.
2: Chris, are you still in Africa?
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2: And do they play this song? Do they know it? 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
2: Wow.
3: Not quite every hour, like, back in the States, but, yeah, they know the words. They sing along. It's even huge here in Africa. Imagine.
2: That'd be funny if they had, like, an African version. Choosin' Africa.
3: Okay, they're going to work on that.
2: Well, let's play the song right now. The Worldwide Smash, the Song of the Year, without a doubt. And Chris, we'll talk to you again next week. See if it changes. It probably won't, though.
3: All right. You got it.

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1: Hi, can I please hear Need to Know by Doja Cat?
0: Oh, yeah, we played that last night for the first time in over 2 years, and now there's you.
1: Yeah, I heard it, and I just really wanted to listen to it.
0: Oh, all right, well, we'll bring it back in full effect. What's your name?
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0: And where are you calling from?
1: Winnipeg.
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1: Yeah.
0: 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Why so many?

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8: 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All right, one more time. It goes quick. If you know the title and artist of that song, call

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6: We were wondering about the...
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5: Oh, the secret sound?
7: Yeah.
5: What do you think it is?
7: ATM machine.
5: Ooh, no, nothing like that.
7: Nope, okay.
5: That's a good guess. How about a request, though? You're already here. What should we play?
7: I have no idea.
5: You want a new song or an old song?
7: Newer song.
5: A newer song? Okay. What's your name?
7: Diana.
5: Dirty Diana.
7: Yep.
5: No. Well, I don't know. Only you would know. Where are you from?
7: Dirty Diana.
5: Yeah. Where are you from?
7: Chippewa, Wisconsin.
5: You're from where?
7: Chippewa Falls, Wisconsin.
5: Oh, Chippewa Falls. I thought you said something else. All right. Well, how about Choosing Texas by Elle Langley? Do you like that song?
7: Yes.
5: All right. Well, here it is. She's going to start singing any moment. Thanks for calling Live Line. Stay tuned. The Secret Sound again in 20 minutes.
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1: Liveline, it's not a stupid song. It's my favorite song. It's so good. Olivia Rodrigo, the whole album is just excellent. And they call it unskippable. In fact, they said that about the last two albums, Sour and Guts. Every single track is just a smash. And we hope to play the best music tonight, but it's all up to you. 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We're going to do an hour of throwbacks. In about 15 minutes, make sure you have that Liveline app and you are rating the music. 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Swipe left if you like it. Swipe right if you hate it. It's like music radio Tinder. So anyways,
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5: Rewind. 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
6: Hi, my name is Jade.
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6: Yeah, I remember seeing it on Victorious.
5: Yeah, that's right, when she did the private show and they had to find the letters that spelled her name and all those different pints of ice cream.
6: Yeah.
5: 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Thanks for calling Live Line.
6: Thanks.

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that. 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Fall off what? 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

When we say Jonesboro's best hits, we mean Taylor. We mean Sabrina. We mean the very best hits for Jonesboro and the NEA. 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I could go

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0: 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This is the TJ Show. I'm a super fan of John Maxwell, and I've discovered his books over the years, and I can't stop reading them. They're just so interesting, and he really cares about leading people to their best potential, and I just admire what he's done with his career, and his company is huge right now. And I recently read one of his books, and I was just so moved by so many of the quotes and the conversation around failure in this book. And what annoys me is, like, you could scroll on social media and you'll see some influencer, hopefully well-meaning, but you've got to overcome failure. Yeah, and it starts to just kind of blend into, you know, one of a million people giving advice. And I think what I like about John so much is that he's so humble. But I took some notes, and I just want to read this because I don't know what you're going through. I don't know what you're trying to create or what you're dreaming about or what business you started and maybe it didn't work or who knows what your story is. Maybe you're going to school and you got an F on some project you work on. I mean, who knows what's going on? But I want to read you a couple of these quotes because I was very moved by these. It's from one of John's books called Failing Forward. He says, the difference between average people and achieving people is their perception of and response to failure. I mean, how good is that?
1: That's good.
0: Another one, the greatest mistake we make is living in constant fear that we will make one. How many things have we avoided doing just because we're afraid of the potential horrific outcome that may just be completely made up in our own head?
1: And I'm going to say this not because I want to start any kind of controversy when it comes to the school system. I'm saying this because this is my experience. I was a straight A B student. Okay, I'll be honest. Honor roll, definitely, for sure. And so I did not like making mistakes. So when I did make mistakes, the consequences weren't great. Either, you know, you get a red X on your test or you feel like you're not the smartest person in the room. And that for me has translated into life where I'm afraid to make a mistake in life and afraid to fail because of that red X that might be a peer. But really, it's just like, that's my mind that's holding me back.
0: Thank you for sharing that. That is the reality of not failing forward.
1: Right.
0: And I think that's like the thesis of this book. It could actually be this thing that harms us way more than the failure should harm us.
1: Oh, yeah.
0: Another failure is, listen to how good this is. Failure is simply a price we pay to achieve success.
1: Mm-hmm.
0: You know, if we read all these stories of these people that we admire, is there one of them where there isn't failure? You ready for another quote from Johnny Cash? Johnny Cash says, you build on failure, you use it as a stepping stone, close the door of the past, you don't try to forget the mistakes, but you don't dwell on it.
1: Mm-hmm.
0: You don't let it have any of your energy, any of your time, or any of your space. Yeah, there's too much to do to start like obsessing over the past. I used to obsess over the past a lot of years ago. And thank goodness I stopped doing that. There's a woman, I wish I knew her name, but she was being interviewed. And she said, what good is there thinking about your past? Like, what makes you think what you thought was the right move was actually going to be better than where you are today? Like, maybe you would have made a decision that you thought was right at the time that actually would have brought you to an outcome that's way worse than what you have now from that failure. I just love reading about this stuff. The name of that book was Failing Forward. It's John Maxwell. Huge fan. 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
1: Good morning. A black Nissan crashed into a transformer and flipped over last night. Happened near the intersection of the Browns Lane Access Road and Phillips Drive. Power was knocked out for a while to about 16 homes in the area. The occupants of the vehicle fled the scene before the police got there. In other news, after months of back and forth, Jonesboro's two competitive swim teams finally have a deal on how to share the city pool. The Jonesboro Jets will get 6 lanes, and the Sharkwave Aquatics team will get 4. That's a change from the 5-5 split they had before. The Jonesboro City Council approved both contracts this week, settling that dispute that started when the Jets argued that their larger roster warranted more lane time. So they got that worked out. Your K8 Storm Team forecast, much better. Gosh, heat index values yesterday around 120 here in Northeast Arkansas. Today's high, 85. And we'll do that the rest of the week. I'm Brett Hall with the Jonesboro Media Group.
2: Good morning. I have good news for our Wednesday. Much cooler temperatures. After hitting 99 degrees in Jonesboro on Tuesday, we are looking at high temperatures back into the 80s for our day on Wednesday, Thursday, and Friday with lower humidity each and every single day. We'll start with that lower humidity today. We'll continue to fall back into the upper 60s early on your Thursday morning. Heading out the door on Thursday, we'll go back into the lower to middle 80s for high temperatures before rain chances do start to increase a little bit by Friday and into Saturday. I think Saturday is the highest rain chance, and some of that may try to carry over into Saturday night. Then we'll look at warming temperatures as we head towards the end of the weekend. This is K8 Storm Team meteorologist Micah Stevens on Mix 106.3.

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0: 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Thank you for turning your radio on today on this Wednesday. J-Bo, how do you feel about Wednesdays?
1: It's cool. It's in the middle of the week. It's like the first half of the week is over. You're looking forward to the second half. I'm down.
0: Kenny, he taps some random people on the shoulder. And the goal here is to get us all to love every day equally.
2: So do you look forward?

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2: Good morning. Arkansas health officials are reporting 36 confirmed cases of cyclosporiasis as of Sunday. That's that parasite that causes severe gastrointestinal symptoms. It can take up to 2 weeks to show up after exposure. Shredded lettuce from Taylor Farms, sold at some Taco Bell locations, was initially linked to the outbreak, but the FDA has said that a positive test result from that lettuce turned out to be a false positive. Speaking of food, fresh Georgia peaches are being delivered in Northeast Arkansas today as the Jonesboro Church Health Center wraps up its 34th annual peach fundraiser. 420 cases are being sorted and delivered by volunteers across the community. This year's fundraiser brought in more than $66,000 to help provide affordable medical care to uninsured adults in the area. Your KH Storm Team forecast, I'm pleased to report less in the temperature department. How about a high today of only 85? And we'll keep it in the 80s the rest of the week. I'm Brett Hall with the Jonesboro Media Group.
3: Good morning. I have good news for our Wednesday. Much cooler temperatures. After hitting 99 degrees in Jonesboro on Tuesday, we are looking at high temperatures back into the 80s for our day on Wednesday, Thursday, and Friday with lower humidity each and every single day. We'll start with that lower humidity today. We'll continue to fall back into the upper 60s early on your Thursday morning. Heading out the door on Thursday, we'll go back into the lower to middle 80s for high temperatures before rain chances do start to increase a little bit by Friday. Friday and into Saturday. I think Saturday is the highest rain chance, and some of that may try to carry over into Saturday night. Then we'll look at warming temperatures as we head towards the end of the weekend. This is KH Storm Team meteorologist Micah Stevens on Mix 106.3.
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1: This is the TJ Show. Here's how Luna's Animal Tales got started. It was because of my dog. It was all inspired by her being so bored with our show. We had to figure something out. My wife, Jess, would leave the house, turn the radio on as Luna was in the living room, and then she'd come home and Luna was passed out. Didn't want to hear a thing we were saying because we're talking about human-related issues.
2: Yeah, she was bored, man.
1: And that's where we found the biggest stories and animal headlines made all the difference. And that's why we do Luna's Animal Tales. Hopefully your pet will enjoy this too. Start in Australia. This is really interesting to me. There's a sulfur-crested cockatoo in Sydney. They have learned to operate drinking fountains designed for human use.
2: Nice. I love it.
1: The team said they placed cameras and recorded more than 500 attempts by the birds to use public drinking fountains. The team said that the birds were successfully able to operate the fountains about 46% of the time, which is pretty good for a bird brain. The behavior consists of a combination of actions involving both feet, bills, and shifting body weight to start the water flow. They think they're doing this because they were able to mimic what the humans were doing, so they were actually watching them.
2: That's awesome. That's funny.
1: And they just got the hang of it and said, oh, this is fun. And they don't even need it as their main water source. There's a creek that they go to, but now they have an option. They're just having a good time. Pretty amazing, actually.
2: It's like a water park for them.
1: Yeah, it is like a water park. I love it. Scientists have spotted killer whales in the ocean making specialized tools, then working together in pairs to roll them across their bodies. Now, is this one of the weirdest things you've ever heard?
2: This sounds brilliant. Like, yeah. It's low-key genius.
1: This discovery breaks new ground as the first documented case of tool manufacturing in marine mammals. It could also be the first example of wild animals creating tools that help two individuals at once. Oh. Scientists think this represents a form of social grooming that helps whales maintain healthy skin, similar to how primates pick bugs off of one another. But unlike those examples, these whales are actually manufacturing the tools to get the jobs done.
2: That's kind of like birds building a bird nest. They got to do it to get the job done.
1: Yeah, great example. But I wonder, has this been happening all along and they just now noticed it?
2: Yeah, we just woke up to it. We just like, oh, look what the whales are doing.
1: Do they have like little factories underwater right. that we didn't know about? One of the scientists said, what I find remarkable about this behavior is just how widespread it is in the population, males and females of all life stages. And from all three southern resident pods, we're seen using kelp in this way. All evidence points to it being an important part of their social lives. Pretty interesting. Animals are amazing. So much that we don't know
2: that's right. We're
1: just discovering every day. By the way, if you only catch a small portion of our show, you can hear a whole lot more of what we do every day. Just search for The TJ Show wherever you listen to podcasts.
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3: Good morning to you, Phil here. Welcome into the Mixed Community Calendar. We are inside the NEA Baptist Clinic. It's all brought to you by the great doctors of the NEA Baptist Clinic. We're not just talking about the community. We are a part of it. Always excited to talk to our good friend Riley Yawson from the Cricket County Jonesboro mm-hmm. Public Library. Always great. First of all, it's the library and so many wonderful things to do there in general. But you guys stack on a bunch of extra activities.
2: We sure
3: One of
2: do.
3: Those is your speaker series that you've got kicking off. Let's talk about that.
4: Yeah, so we have our speaker series we officially announced this just yesterday. So it's going to be taking place more in the fall months, but the first one's going to be happening early September, which will be here before we know it. So we are going to have three different speaking events. The first one's going to be Saturday, September 5th, and it is titled Where Stories Live, Stories, Memory, and Belonging in Craighead County. And this is going to explore the stories and experiences

0: that shape our community. This is going to be for ages 13 and up, and then we will have two other ones Thursday, October 1st, Bold Enough to Begin. This is going to focus on youth leadership, confidence, and community impact. This is going to be good for ages 15 and up. And then our last one's going to be Thursday, November 5th, Looking Ahead with Vision. This is going to talk about leadership, innovation, and the future of Northeast Arkansas. This is going to be for all ages. You know, at the library, you know, our community is always looking for meaningful conversations, right? People want opportunities to connect with local leaders and professionals who care about the stories and history and future of Craighead County. And that's what the speaker series is really all about. Mm-hmm. And so we're going to be announcing the speakers over time as we get closer. And so we're really excited about that. Follow us on social media at Library in Jonesboro, because that's where all that information is going to come out, the times and who's going to be speaking at these events. And we've got some awesome people that are going to be speaking at the library.
1: I love this series. Mm-hmm. What I really like is encouraging our young folks to really be community minded, to plug themselves into roles of leadership, to actually help make the community what they want it to be.
0: Yes.
1: And so you never know who you're going to inspire from
0: a speaker. Absolutely. You know? And that's probably, you know, I try not to be biased towards certain events, but the Bold Enough to Begin, I'm really excited about because intellectual boldness and confidence is so key for our young people. And so that's one that I'm really excited about. And I'm so excited to announce our speaker for that one. Of course, I do have to take a moment to give our flowers to our sponsors.
1: Okay.
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1: Right.
0: So
1: reach out to those sponsors. Let them know how much you appreciate. Darken their doors.
0: Yes.
1: Give them some business. They're stepping up, helping out
0: the
1: community. And we encourage you to help them out as well. That's awesome.
0: Yes.
1: And you know, this community is just stocked full of great businesses, organizations that always step up to help us out.
0: That want to show up, and man, that means everything.
1: Awesome. We live in a great community, and one of the reasons we got such a great, strong library here, Craighead County Jonesboro Public Library. Give us some hours of operation. When are the doors open?
0: Yes, so we're open Monday through Friday, 9 a.m. to 6 p.m., and Saturday, 9 a.m. to 1 p.m. We are nestled in a beautiful neighborhood in downtown at 315 West Oak Avenue, and our website with our full event calendar and all of the stuff that we're doing is libraryinjonesboro.org.
1: All right. Always fun to talk to Riley Yawson from the Craighead County Jonesboro Public Library. Thank you for being a part of the Mixed Community Calendar.
0: Thank you.
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5: Good morning. A black Nissan crashed into a transformer and flipped over last night. Happened near the intersection of the Browns Lane Access Road and Phillips Drive. Power was knocked out for a while to about 16 homes in the area. The occupants of the vehicle fled the scene before the police got there. In other news, after months of back and forth, Jonesboro's two competitive swim teams finally have a deal on how to share the city pool. The Jonesboro Jets will get 6 lanes, and the Sharkwave Aquatics team will get 4. That's a change from the 5-5 split they had before. The Jonesboro City Council approved both contracts this week, settling that dispute that started when the Jets argued that their larger roster warranted more lane time. So they got that worked out. Your K8 Storm Team forecast, much better. Gosh, heat index values yesterday around 120 here in Northeast Arkansas. Today's high, 85. And we'll do that the rest of the week. 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
6: Good morning. I have good news for our Wednesday. Much cooler temperatures. After hitting 99 degrees in Jonesboro on Tuesday, we are looking at high temperatures back into the 80s for our day on Wednesday, Thursday, and Friday with lower humidity each and every single day. We'll start with that lower humidity today. We'll continue to fall back into the upper 60s early on your Thursday morning. Heading out the door on Thursday, we'll go back into the lower to middle 80s for high temperatures before rain chances do start to increase a little bit by Friday and into Saturday. I think Saturday is the highest rain chance, and some of that may try to carry over into Saturday night. Then we'll look at warming temperatures as we head towards the end of the weekend. This is K8 Storm Team meteorologist Micah Stevens on Mix 106.3.

0: 106.3. This is the TJ Show, our news. It sounds a little bit different around here. Kenny reads through every story he can find, and then he brings us the most interesting ones. Kenny, what's been happening in the world?
1: A report based on 2 years of career coaching, 47 top executives, and it found that those who set clear boundaries at work, like declining unnecessary meetings, stopping emails after hour, aren't just happier, they're actually advancing faster in their professional lives.
0: Yeah, you can keep your head screwed on straight. With the way our world has kind of blurred, where does work start? Where does it end? You could go bananas.
2: Mm-hmm.
1: Yeah, according to the study, rather than chasing work-life balance, these leaders make deliberate choices about where their attention goes. It's not just about always being available. It's about being strategically focused.
0: Wow.
1: So executives who say no thoughtfully or redirect requests to match their priorities are seen not as difficult, but strategic. And in today's workplace, value isn't measured by hours worked, but by clarity, focus, and high-impact contributions.
0: It's interesting about saying no. There was a moment that I'll never forget. There was a guy who was very smart, and I was asking him for help on something. And he got on the phone with me. He said, no, I can't. Gave me a reason why. It was actually like the kindest, most gentle thing he could have done. And I had a tremendous amount of respect for him. I was like, oh, that's a guy I want to be like.
2: Definitely have more respect for those people.
0: I felt inspired being turned down. It was great. Much different story in high school when I would ask for a yes and I'd get a no. Kenny.
2: Different situation.
0: What else you have?
1: The Army Corps of Engineers, probably some of the smartest people on the planet, and they're constantly looking for solutions to problems. And in the military, on military airfields, there is a problem of birds. And it could cause millions and millions of dollars of damage. You remember what happened to Sully Sullenberger's plane when he flew into a flock of geese. Now, this is a big risk on these military airstrips. So the Army Corps of Engineers solution is quite interesting. They have mounted fake coyotes to what look like remote control cars. And they drive around the airstrip scaring away the birds.
0: Dumb birds.
1: Seems to be working
0: stupid.
1: Pretty well.
0: Idiots.
2: What? I mean, the fake coyotes at this point will scare the raccoons, they'll scare the dogs, they'll scare anything that come that way.
0: They're like, what is that thing?
2: Yeah.
0: I've never seen that.
1: Yeah, it's pretty cool. And if you look at photos, it literally does look like a plastic coyote on top of like a toy car. I'm sure it's more advanced than a toy car, but
0: morons.
1: This is an interesting solution. They've also hired hawk handlers at other airstrips, and they use the hawks to scare away the other birds that could come into contact with the jets.
2: You know, I live nearby some townhomes, and some of the residents have plastic owls on one of their like patios.
1: Yeah.
2: And I'm always curious as to why that is. I wonder if it's to keep away like other birds from settling there and like making a nest or boo-booing on their stuff.
1: Or maybe mice too. Could scare away mice.
0: Ooh, that's it. I need to get a plastic owl. What a great idea.
2: Yeah.
0: We should start a plastic owl business. That'll be awesome. Maybe if people know that it works, they'll put that in front of their house.
1: Well, I've even seen on big like fields of grass, you'll see just like an outline, like a cardboard cutout of a dog that's apparently meant to scare away Canadian geese so the geese don't do their business all over the grass and kill the grass.
2: I know that.
0: Kenny, thanks for keeping us somewhat informed.
1: That's what's happening.
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4: Good morning to you. Phil here. Welcome into the Mixed Community Calendar. We are inside the NEA Baptist Clinic. It's all brought to you by the great doctors of the NEA Baptist Clinic. We're not just talking about the community. We are a part of it. And our next guest on the Mixed Community Calendar is Ginger Stacy, here to talk about a great, a part of a great event that you guys are partnering with some other organizations. Anyway, tell us about the Liberty Party stuff, the bus donations.
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4: Excellent.
5: So what our residents are wanting to do is they have grandchildren, great-grandchildren, great-great-grandchildren in school, and they're wanting to help them and their little friends. So what we're doing is bringing one age of the one end of the age spectrum, helping the other. So they're stuffing backpacks. So we have over 100 backpacks.
4: Wow.
5: We have the crayons, pencils, notebooks, and they're really excited about it.
4: You know, one of the items on our list, we need everything, but one of the items they specifically mentioned were backpacks, which can be expensive. And if you've got multiple kids in school, that's tough. along with all the other supplies you have to get. So this is perfect. This is exactly what we need, and we're so excited to have you guys.
5: We-

0: partnering with us this year.
1: We are too. So what we're doing is you can drop off donations at 3024 Red Wolf Boulevard. That's where Liberty Park Senior Assisted Living is. We're taking donations until July 31st.
0: Okay.
1: And when you do drop off a donation, our residents have a little lunchbox treat for you.
0: Come on.
1: Yes, because they're very, very excited. I've got the backpacks laid out, all the supplies, and they get to literally stuff them today. So you can drop off the donations until July 31st, and then we're going to take all the donations to the Walmart on Highland on Saturday, August 1st, during Stuff the Bus.
0: Man, that's going to be a lot of fun. This is much needed, and I know it gives the residents a sense of purpose, and
1: yes,
0: they're continuing to help their communities, even as they kind of come to the end of their lives. They are absolutely dialed into the community. This is on Red Wolf Boulevard.
1: Yes, sir.
0: Next to, across from?
1: It's next to Elite Hospice.
0: Okay.
1: Right there. The old NEA hospital.
0: Okay,
1: that's where we're at.
0: Just
1: right
0: to
1: there.
0: Put it on a map for folks and make it easy for them to come by and make those donations and be a part of the Stuff the Bus with Liberty Park.
1: And you took the words right out of my mouth, Phil. They love having a sense of purpose.
0: Right.
1: Whether it could be a simple chore like folding laundry. They love stuff like that. You say, "Hey, we've got something for you to do. Will you help me?"
0: That's
1: and
0: awesome.
1: They love that. They do.
0: Because I still hate folding laundry. I'm just saying, not my favorite thing to do anymore. But listen, we just tell the residents thank you for helping out. And
1: absolutely,
0: we encourage everybody to drop off donations at Liberty Park. And
1: yes, sir.
0: We want to say thank you to Ginger Stacy for being a part of the Mixed Community Calendar.
1: Thank you so much for having me.
0: We are inside the NEA Baptist Clinic. It's all brought to you by the great doctors of the NEA Baptist Clinic. And more of the TJ Show coming up on Mix 106.3.
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0: all about that. Why don't you explain what the HIPPE program is and then how people can take advantage of it as we head back to school?
1: The HIPPE program is a home-based program that is 30 weeks long. It starts in September and goes to May. And what it is is a home visitor will come to your home and work with you on a curriculum, which you turn around and then you work with your child on it. It's for ages 2 to 5. And it's a preschool readiness program.
0: Yeah, and it's really encouraging parent participation with their child with whatever they're learning at school. Did I get that right?
1: Definitely.
0: I mean, that's it. Yeah, and definitely. So you definitely want your parents to be involved with your child, what they're doing in school. I think it just benefits the kids and you, actually, as you go through the different grades of school. So what all does this in-home counselor do? What do they come and show you the curriculum, teach you how to teach it to your kids? Is that...
1: Yeah, they're there for about 45 minutes to an hour. Yes, they'll go through the curriculum with you. They bring everything that you need, the books and all the supplies. Everything is free. This is a free program. It's income-based. So if you sign up and you qualify... they'll go through it with you. They'll show you exactly how to do it. And so they'll come back the next week with a new curriculum, and they'll pick up some of the, it's called pull pages, that they pull from the work that you've done the week before.
0: Awesome.
1: To keep up with the progress.
0: Awesome. So walk us through the process of qualifying. What do they need to do? Is there a website they go to? Or
1: they can go to the Northeast Arkansas Education Cooperative website from Walnut Ridge. We're on there. Or you can find us at NEA HIPPE on Facebook. Okay. Or email me at skirby@nea.k12.ar.us.
0: All right, man. There's a lot of dots in there. Look up HIPPE NEA on Facebook, and all of that information will be there.
1: This is
0: a spectacular program and much needed, especially here in Northeast Arkansas. Any kind of advantage you can give your children as they go through their education will benefit them for the rest of their lives, and this is a great way to do it. And we just appreciate all the hard work you do.
1: Thank you.
0: With our school kids and this program, it is awesome. Anything else we need to know about the HIPPE program?
1: Sign up now, because slots are filling up quickly.
0: There is a limited number here, folks, so get that done. And just enjoy the weather, Sean.
1: it's very nice this morning.
0: We almost missed our break because we were celebrating the weather this morning. Always good to talk to Sean Kirby with the HIPPE program. Thanks for being a part of the Mixed Community Calendar.
1: Thank you.
0: We are inside the NEA Baptist Clinic. It's all brought to you by the great doctors of the NEA Baptist Clinic. 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
2: Good morning. Arkansas health officials are reporting 36 confirmed cases of cyclosporiasis as of Sunday. That's that parasite that causes severe gastrointestinal symptoms. It can take up to 2 weeks to show up after exposure. Shredded lettuce from Taylor Farms, sold at some Taco Bell locations, was initially linked to the outbreak, but the FDA has said that a positive test result from that lettuce turned out to be a false positive. Speaking of food, fresh Georgia peaches are being delivered in Northeast Arkansas today as the Jonesboro Church Health Center wraps up its 34th annual peach fundraiser. 420 cases are being sorted and delivered by volunteers across the community. This year's fundraiser brought in more than $66,000 to help provide affordable medical care to uninsured adults in the area. Your K8 Storm Team forecast, I'm pleased to report less in the temperature department. How about a high today of only 85? And we'll keep it in the 80s the rest of the week. I'm Brett Hall with the Jonesboro Media Group.
3: Good morning. I have good news for our Wednesday. Much cooler temperatures. After hitting 99 degrees in Jonesboro on Tuesday, we are looking at high temperatures back into the 80s for our day on Wednesday, Thursday, and Friday with lower humidity each and every single day. We'll start with that lower humidity today. We'll continue to fall back into the upper 60s early on your Thursday morning. Heading out the door on Thursday, we'll go back into the lower to middle 80s for high temperatures before rain chances do start to increase a little bit by Friday and into Saturday. I think Saturday is the highest rain chance, and some of that may try to carry over into Saturday night. Then we'll look at warming temperatures as we head towards the end of the weekend. This is K8 Storm Team meteorologist Micah Stevens on Mix 106.3.
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0: That's who they were. It's us.
1: Now I feel silly even arguing my point.
0: Yeah. Well, we've got more TJ Show on the way. Don't go anywhere. We are they.
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3: Good morning to you, Phil here. Welcome into the Mixed Community Calendar. We are inside the NEA Baptist Clinic. It's all brought to you by the great doctors of the NEA Baptist Clinic. We're not just talking about the community. We are a part of it. Our next guest this morning is Will Reeves. He's the director for the Johnny Cash Boyhood Home and here to tell about a great event that's coming up in September, the Sunken Lands Songwriting Circle. How you doing, my friend?
4: Doing okay. How are you?
3: Always good to see you. And I know you're excited to talk about this event that's coming up September 19th, I believe.
4: Yes. Yes, right around.
3: Give us some details. What's it all about?
4: So Roseanne Cash is coming back, and she's bringing some friends with her. We've got Ruthie Foster and Rhett Miller. Should be a pretty fun time. It'll be at the Fowler Center, as usual. And it'll be a pretty fun, intimate concert.
3: Going to be not only performing, but also telling the stories behind the songs. It really is an intimate look behind some of the great songs of Johnny Cash and what they'll be singing. You've got a new exhibit that you wanted to tell us about?
4: Yeah, I'll plug it in real fast. For America 250, we're opening up a new exhibit at the museum. It'll run from August 3rd till March 3rd, and it's all about exploring American history and identity through the music of Johnny Cash.
3: Wow.
4: We have some items from our permanent collection on display, but also some items we have loaned out. So it should be pretty fun. We got a wide variety of different things from American history on display.
3: No doubt about that. You know, Johnny Cash's music just really captured the American culture in a way that I don't think anybody else really could. And it's just nostalgic to listen to his music that we listened to growing up as kids all my life. And it's just reminiscent of just hardworking American folks, and boy, it really is appealing. So if people do they need to get tickets for this songwriter circle, and how would they do that?
4: They do. It'll all be on Ticketmaster. The easiest way to access that is just to look us up online, go to our website. We have a little page dedicated to the Sunken Land Songwriting Circle, and you can purchase tickets right there. The link will take you right to Ticketmaster.
3: It's going to be a great show. Of course, Roseanne's going to be there with friends. I'm sure you'll be floating around that night as well. And we just want folks to come out and have a good time. If you have a chance, get over to the Johnny Cash Boyhood Home site as well. And that's where the museum is. Am I correct in that?
4: That's correct. Okay. That's in Dice, Arkansas.
3: Dice, Arkansas, that we want you to go check that out as well and celebrate the life and legacy of Johnny Cash. Will Reeves is his name. He is the director for the Johnny Cash Boyhood Home. Always a pleasure to have you on the Mixed Community Calendar.
4: Well, thank you.
3: We are inside the NEA Baptist Clinic. It's all brought to you by the great doctors of the NEA Baptist Clinic, and more of the TJ Show coming up on Mix 106.3.
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0: keep Wednesdays for now. I'm not opposed to getting rid of it. I do think it'd be interesting to have a 4-day work week, 2 days off, 4 days on. Continuing discussion, J-Bo.
1: That's right.
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3: Good morning to you, Phil here. Welcome into the Mixed Community Calendar. We are inside the NEA Baptist Clinic. It's all brought to you by the great doctors of the NEA Baptist Clinic. We're not just talking about the community. We are a part of it. And our next guest on the Mixed Community Calendar is Haley Kalu. Did I get that name right?
4: Yes,
3: okay,
4: you did.
3: Okay, I got that right.
4: Good job.
3: You're with the American Red Cross, and young lady here that is passionate about working for nonprofits and trying to make an impact on communities. We appreciate that for sure. You are here to tell us about some upcoming blood drives with the American Red Cross. But first, let's talk about the need for blood. There is a need right now.
4: Yes, there is a dire need right now. Actually, the American Red Cross has declared an emergency blood shortage right now. So that means that we currently are reaching a point where we are critically low on blood for the hospital. So the blood supply has actually fallen nearly 25% in June.
3: Yeah.
4: So there's a big need for people to come out and get blood right now.
3: Always during summer, that need goes up. More
4: yes.
3: people are out doing activities. More injuries
4: exactly.
3: happen. More people on the road. More accidents. How does that impact you if you have a loved one or if you are in an accident and you need blood to save your life? You better hope that your hospital has been stocked. And so the way they stay stocked on their blood supply is with blood drives from the American Red Cross. That's why it's so important for you to give the gift of life. And so luckily we've got some blood drives coming up. Let's talk about the next few blood drives with the American Red Cross.
4: Yeah, absolutely. So this Friday we are going to be at the Red Cross office doing a blood drive from 10 a.m. to 3 p.m. and that's located at 2416 South Madison Street, and that's on Southwest Drive if you're not familiar. But we will also be back next week on Wednesday the 29th, and that's going to be from 11 a.m. to 4 p.m. And then on Friday for our Brooklyn donors, Friday the 31st, we will be at Turnpoint Church, which is located at 9358 U.S. 49. I will say it is a little bit hard to get in and out of there, so I would plan to make a loop, but we will be there from 1:30 to 5:30. PM that day. But yes, it is definitely very much needed. And,
3: right.
4: You know, if you, anytime that you want to find a blood drive near you, you can go to redcrossblood.org and you can type in your zip code and that will populate all of the blood drives near you. And you can even be like, I want to do 25-mile radius or 50-mile radius.
3: Find one that is convenient for you to go and give the gift of life. We just had the Battle of the Badges blood drive recently, and the Jonesboro
4: yes.
3: Police Department, I believe, collected the most units of blood. But think of it like this. The blood collected for that blood drive probably has already been gone through. It just
4: yeah.
3: goes that quickly. And so as soon as we do a blood drive, we need to do another one. And so that's why it's important to mention these upcoming blood drives in your head. Make a plan. I'm going to be at this one. I'm going to donate at this one. And then go to, is it redcrossblood.org?
4: Yes, okay. redcrossblood.org. And then you can type in, if you live in Jonesboro, 72401 to find those blood drives that we listed. And then also, if you live in Brooklyn, 72417.
3: The other thing to remember is when you give blood, you will impact somebody's life with that blood. There's no question about
4: 100%.
3: It. 100%. It's not like that blood goes and sits for a while and never gets used. It will be used. It will be used to save somebody's life. And that's the impact you're making when you donate during these Red Cross blood drives. If people have questions about, you know, what they need for the blood drive, the qualifications, if you're able to give blood or not, where do they need to go for that?
4: You can also find that information on redcrossblood.org. And there are certain medications that might defer you from giving blood. So I would recommend checking that list. But a lot of things that people normally think you know, is kind of a barrier to giving blood as far as like medications actually aren't. So I would recommend going to check that and see if things have been updated, because we do regularly have changes. And one of those is actually the mad cow disease. If you were living in Europe between a certain time frame in the 70s, then all those people were deferred from giving blood. But actually, that's been lifted as of a couple years ago.
3: Awesome.

0: So
1: please, yeah. Please give blood. Give the gift of life. Give blood today. Haley Kilo. Did I say that right?
0: Kalu.
1: I don't know why I can't say that right. Haley Kalu is her name with the American Red Cross. We really thank you for being a part of the Mixed Community Calendar.
0: Thank you, too.
1: We are inside the NEA Baptist Clinic. It's all brought to you by the great doctors of the NEA Baptist Clinic and more of the TJ Show coming up on Mix 106.3.
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1: This is the TJ Show, and our news, it sounds a little bit different around here. Our producer, Kenny, reads through every story he can find, and then he brings us the most interesting ones. Kenny, what's been happening in the world?
2: How often do you guys wash your car?
1: You just know when it needs it. You look at it and you go, ugh. Okay,
3: yeah,
1: it's time.
3: Never. Especially with the inside, I'm like, ugh.
1: Yeah, it's just a... When the crust forms that you can't take off with a scratch of your fingernail, you got to take it in.
3: Yeah, well, for me, it's like when the shredded cheese from the Taco Bell that I had like months ago, I can't make out what it is anymore.
1: Yeah, yeah.
3: I'm like, yeah, it's time to vacuum this car out.
1: That sounds about right.
3: Mm-hmm.
2: Heather says never.
4: No.
1: Really? You never clean your car?
4: Well, it rains. I mean, my car gets cleaned.
1: But that's the outside. What about the inside?
4: Nature takes care of it. I just keep the doors open and the sunroof open. It cleans the inside.
1: UV light?
4: Yeah.
1: Okay, fair enough. Everyone's got their tactic.
2: Well, according to a cleaning expert, we should be cleaning the exteriors of our car once a month.
3: Mm. Absolutely.
2: And perhaps
3: not.
2: Even
3: Never.
2: More often in the wintertime.
4: No.
1: Why?
2: Well, apparently, of course, all that caked up dirt and bugs and salt, whatever it may be, can damage the paint of your car.
3: Yeah, I have heard that, especially in the wintertime with the salt.
1: Mm.
2: Also, overall performance of the car with rust buildup and other types of corrosion, washing the car helps with that. So it could help your overall vehicle lifespan and its performance, especially as the vehicle gets older. When it comes to the interior of the car, the expert says as needed or at least seasonally is a good time to vacuum out and get all that stuff out from inside the car.
1: Kenny, what else do you have?
2: You may remember a couple of months ago, we did a story about a couple that had an interesting way to determine which of their wedding guests would get up to eat first at their wedding.
1: Remind me of that. What was it?
2: That was whoever RSVP'd to the wedding first got to go up to eat first.
1: Oh, right. I love that.
2: Another couple, they played trivia. So all of the tables competed in trivia where the subject matter was the couple's love and their love story. So whichever team answered the most questions correctly about the couple got to get up and eat first.
1: That would irritate me.
3: That's fun.
4: Yeah.
1: I just want to eat.
3: No, it's fun.
4: Yeah, no, I love trivia more than mostly probably anyone in this room, but that would make me so upset. I just want to eat.
1: Yeah, it's like we're
4: hungry. Don't ask me questions. Just let me go.
1: If it's after the appetizer hour, if there's one of those,
4: then
1: fine. We need some time to digest.
3: Something to hold you
4: over.
3: That's
4: fine.
1: Yeah, that's fine.
2: The wedding photographer said that of all the weddings she had photographed, she'd never seen guests more engaged before dinner. So this was a successful thing, and everybody seemed to have a great time with it.
3: I mean, if you're coming to my wedding to celebrate our love, you should at least know what you're celebrating.
1: Hey, you know? It's fair.
3: Get
1: point.
3: Get some history.
1: Yeah, I love that.
4: I feel like I know this is a wedding, and I know it's about the couple, but like that sounds so self-centered. Like, too late. You're already there.
3: You know what I mean? Like, I get it, but...
4: You're already there.
1: Have you seen this world that
4: so
1: we're in?
4: Gross.
3: You're already devoting 4 to 5 hours of your day to someone's wedding. You're already there.
1: Kenny, thanks for keeping us somewhat informed.
2: That's what's happening.
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5: Good morning to you. Phil here. Welcome into the Mix Community Calendar. We are inside the NEA Baptist Clinic. It's all brought to you by the great doctors of the NEA Baptist Clinic. We're not just talking about the community. We are a part of it. And our good friend Madison Lamb is back with us. How you doing?
6: I'm wonderful. So glad to be back.
5: I think you should just become a co-host.
6: I know. Seriously. Can you hire me?
5: You're good at what you do. You're actually here with Growing Minds Foundation and a great event that's actually coming up this weekend. It's almost here. Popsicles and possibilities. Let's talk about that.
6: Absolutely. So we have a full day of fun planned for Saturday at Craighead Forest Park Pavilion 1. So the day's going to start out with a 5K race at 8 a.m. and you can still sign up for it. And then we have a full day of community fun after that with bounce houses, food trucks, local vendors, pretty much anything you can think of.
5: It's going to be a lot of fun, a lot of family fun.
6: I think so.
5: And it will benefit Growing Minds?
6: It will. So
5: let's talk about Growing Minds. I think it's really important people understand what this organization does.
6: Absolutely. So all of the proceeds from Saturday's event will go directly into the Growing Minds Scholarship Fund. So the Growing Minds is a 501c3 nonprofit that originally started in Lawrence County, and we are expanding into Craighead. So we provide medical scholarships for kids with disabilities, and that can look like anything. So we've covered gas vouchers, wheelchairs, communication devices, pretty much anything you can think of.
5: Yeah, just making life more convenient for those who need it, and sometimes

0: maybe fall through the cracks. And you guys are there to lift them up and support them. And I just think that is awesome. And it takes a little money to do that, though. And that's why we want to encourage everybody to come out and participate in this weekend's Popsicles and Possibilities with the Growing Minds Foundation. Any sponsors we need to talk about, say thank you to? And
1: yeah, so we've had some really awesome sponsors. A lot of the pediatric clinics have just rallied around us. And I'll give a special shout out to Trevor Johnson of Newport with an insurance agency, and then Bloom Pediatrics, because they are our silver sponsors.
0: Well, thank you so much. And darken the doors of those places and let them know how much you appreciate them supporting this great event as well. Popsicles and Possibilities is coming up this weekend. And if you need more details, just look it up on Facebook, right?
1: Absolutely.
0: All right. Growing Minds as well. Madison Lamb is her name. Thank you so much for being a part of the Mixed Community Calendar.
1: Aw, thanks for having me.
0: We are inside the NEA Baptist Clinic. It's all brought to you by the great doctors of the NEA Baptist Clinic, and more of the TJ Show coming up on Mix 106.3.
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0: 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This is the TJ Show. Look at that. It's Mike in Albany, New York. Mike, what can we do for you today? You were listening to our show, and what did you hear?
1: Okay, so you brought up that book, Seven Habits of Highly Effective People.
0: Yes, I love it.
1: I have a little input on that. I read that book actually 7 times, and I'm by no means a reader.
0: 7 times?
2: Hey.
1: Seven times, yes. Here's the deal with that. I actually did 13 years in prison, and that's where I got the book. And now I am out in a successful moving business owner.
0: Wow, Mike.
1: And that book was highly, highly motivational. So
2: that's amazing.
1: Even though your
2: Mike.
1: Man ain't much of a reader, I highly suggest that book.
0: But Mike, I want to talk a little bit about your story. Do you share your story about how you wound up in prison?
1: Well, I was an idiot when I was younger, obviously.
0: Well, we all weren't we?
2: Mm-hmm.
1: I like to take cars that weren't mine and get into high-speed chases, so.
0: Wait a minute. So you would see a car that you wanted, but it wasn't yours.
1: And it wasn't mine.
0: You knew how to break into it.
1: The one in particular just happened to have the key in it.
0: Okay.
1: So we found the key. So we decided to go for a joyride and... Next thing you know, there's Sherry's behind us.
2: So, Mike, you were like the real-life Fast and Furious.
1: That is correct. It was a Toyota Corolla. It was an older car, and the speedometer didn't work. So my thing was I'd just keep it pinned, and I'd know how fast I'm going.
0: Hmm.
1: And obviously, I was going too fast for the law, and it was like 2 o'clock in the morning. And, next thing you know, I got 3 different agencies chasing me.
0: Wow. See, that's the problem with broken speedometers. You can't even steal a car anymore.
2: Yeah,
0: you know what
2: really
0: speed
2: can.
0: You're going. Yeah, Mike, you know, I am going to say this, and I hope you take this the right way. I really admire you for what you've done with your life, because this is something, you know, one of the realities of being on the radio is we're actually on in prisons and people are listening. Mm-hmm. And sometimes they feel like, oh no, this is my whole future and there's no way forward. And what you're describing is you picked up a book and it changed your whole perspective, and the lens that you see life through is completely different. It was actually changed. You thought one way, it landed you in prison. You read something, it changed the way you think, and now you're a successful owner of a business.
1: That is correct.
0: That's beautiful.
1: And I appreciate that kind words, and you are correct on that theory. And if they're listening, if they have somebody to send them a package, I'm sending that book.
0: There are so many awesome books with so much wisdom out there, and sometimes it just takes us being willing to crack it open and receive the information and say there's a reason why so many people have read this piece of work, whatever it may be. And why does this have 90,000 positive reviews on Amazon? Maybe I should give it a look. And, you know, it doesn't have to be as extreme as going to prison and wanting to change.
1: Yes, absolutely.
0: People look at their lives all the time and they go, why is this not working out? Why is this relationship not working out? Why is this job not working out?
2: You get tired of it. Yeah,
0: I can almost guarantee you it's in a book somewhere. Mm-hmm. You know, and look at this.
1: Yeah, so hopefully this will help somebody else out there to listen.
0: Yeah, and thank you for being willing to share all that on the radio. That's a brave move of you, and I appreciate it because I know it's talking to someone out there.
1: Absolutely, buddy.
0: And you call us anytime. You have our number. You're a friend of the show, okay?
1: All right, sounds good.
0: Later, Mike.
1: Yeah, have a good one.
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4: Good morning to you. Phil here. Welcome into the Mixed Community Calendar. We are inside the NEA Baptist Clinic, all brought to you by the great doctors of the NEA Baptist Clinic. We're not just talking about the community. We are a part of it. And our final guest on the Mixed Community Calendar this morning is our good friend Isabel Viala. She is the Programs Director for the Foundation of Arts. It's always fun to talk to you and talk about things that are going on with the Foundation of Arts. And really, what we want to talk about today are your fall registration for classes.
5: Yes. Thank you so much for having me this morning.
4: It's fun to have you here.
5: Oh, well, thank you. But this is an exciting time at the FOA. Back to school is just always a lot going on. We start our new class schedule beginning August 10th. So it's a great time to jump in and try out some classes. We have classes in dance, art, and theater for ages 3 all the way to adult. So I truly believe there's something for everybody over at the FOA.
4: Now, can you do one or the other, or can you do all classes?
5: You can do all classes. So another option I recommend to a lot of people, maybe you're unsure about which class your kiddo might like best, or you've never tried any arts classes in general, I recommend doing our new student trial. So what that is, it's allows kiddos to try out as many classes as they want in a week. So you could try a ballet class, you could try an acting class, and figure out which class is the right fit for you.
4: Right. I had, just throw this out there, I took 3 years of tap, jazz, and ballet.
5: Oh, right? Yes.
4: Long, lanky kid in high school. If I can do it, anybody can do it. It was a lot of fun. It has benefited me so much in my life, just the dance classes, mm-hmm. and not to mention the theater classes and the music classes that I took coming up through high school and then the first couple of years of college. It is so beneficial.
5: Oh, absolutely.
4: It's a lot of fun, and it's a great way for your kids to meet some new friends and to join a community that's accepting of everybody. And every now and then you get to be somebody else,
5: yes.
4: which is kind of fun.
5: Yes. You know? I'm a product of an arts education. I grew up dancing ballet, and I still teach ballet over at the FOA. But, I mean, we have all styles of dance, like you said, tap, jazz, acro, hip-hop, ballet. And then for our theater department, we have acting, musical theater dance, and then art. I mean, you'll get to learn every medium there is with art. So, I mean, there's a great way to get plugged in, and you'll find something you enjoy.
4: You're having fun, but what you're really doing is you're kind of tapping into the creative side of your brain, and that just benefits you, and not just for that, but for all areas of your life. It's been a proven fact that kids that are in the arts also do better in other areas of their school education, and it's just a beneficial thing to do. So we encourage you, and it's just fun.
5: It's a great way to meet friends and,
4: you
5: know, and do something with other people. Yeah.
4: Well, if they're interested, so where do they need to go for this again?
5: So you can either register online at our website at foajonesboro.org, or you can call our box office and we'll register you over the phone. Or even if you want to stop by, we can register you in person. So lots of ways to get registered.
4: Her name is Isabel Viala. She is the programs director for the Foundation of Arts. Thank you so much for being a part of the Mixed Community
5: Calendar. Thank you so much for having me.
4: We are inside the NEA Baptist Clinic. It's all brought to you by the great doctors of the NEA Baptist Clinic. 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

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We'll get to this in a few moments on the TJ Show.

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head stateside on Jonesboro's Best Hits. It's Mix 106.3. Happy Hump Day. It's Ellie hanging out with you. And from the K8 Storm team, I say it's cooler today very lightly, but compared to the past 2 days, it is a hair cooler. Sunshine with highs in the upper 80s. Looking at mostly clear skies tonight with lows around 70. And then we'll be in the mid 80s tomorrow with sunshine. Looking like we're going to hang out in the 80s for the majority of the weekend. Right now in downtown Jonesboro, we've got more of your favorite hit

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1: Miley Cyrus, that is Used to Be Young on Jonesboro's Best Hits. It's Ellie hanging out with you, and it's a big day. Somebody's got a birthday, and we'll talk about it up next. Right now, it's Ariana Grande.

106.3. 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
1: Olivia Dean, that is so easy on Mix 106.3. Well, hey, it's Ellie, and it's a big day today. My dad turned 65 years old. Woo! He's an old fart, isn't he? If you listen to our sister station, 104.9 The Fox, you know Trey Stafford, and claim him sometimes, depending on how he's acting. But he is 65 today, so I will claim him because it's a big day for him. So if you see him around town, he'll probably be at his favorite places, Fat City or Casa Maya, and be sure to wish him happy birthday. And he's probably not listening to the mix. He's probably working hard right now. We're eating Mexican. Who knows? But happy birthday if you are listening, Dad. Here's your one shout out. And if you missed it, that's just too bad.
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Baby Doll, that's Dominic Fike on Jonesboro's Best Hits. It's Mix 106.3. Well, tomorrow is a big day for multiple reasons. We have a huge announcement, which I'll talk about in a little bit. But right now, let's talk about the big 870 deal we have going live tomorrow. It's Rejuvenate NEA. 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

0: Hey, I'm TJ, and guess what? We're back tomorrow morning. Yeah, we're your morning show.
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0: Taking the high road, that's Coe Wetzel and Jesse Murph on Jonesboro's Best Hits. It's Ellie hanging out with you. I hope you're having a great hump day, and it's a hair cooler, so it's a great day for me because I don't feel like I'm just drenched in sweat, at least yet. Sunny skies from the K8 Storm Team with highs in the upper 80s today. A low around 70 tonight with mostly clear skies, and we'll be in the mid-80s tomorrow and kind of hanging out in the 80s for the majority of the weekend, looking like upper 80s as of right now. In downtown Jonesboro right now, we are headed into the 12 o'clock hour. I'm going to tell you about our big announcement tomorrow coming up next. And we've got more of your favorite music from Sabrina Carpenter, Alex Warren, Fall Out Boy, and Taylor Swift coming up next on The Mix.
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0: Backstreet Boys with their newest song, Bottle Up, on Jonesboro's Best Hits. Well, we have a huge announcement tomorrow morning at 7:30 a.m. right here on The Mix. And we do a lot of big things here. I said this yesterday, too. A lot of things we do are big. So if I'm saying this is huge, it's huge. I've got a hint for you. You can let this register and kind of sit in your brain for the next almost, not day, less than a day at this point. Here's your hint. When adventure calls, we answer. There it is. That's all I got for you. When adventure calls, we answer. Like I said, if we say it's big, then it must be really big. 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

0: TJ, and guess what? We're back tomorrow morning. Yeah, we're your morning show.
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0: Austin, Texas. That is Ella Langley on Jonesboro's Best Hits. It's Mix 106.3. Hey, it's Ellie, and we are getting close to Stuff the Bus, happening Saturday, August 1st from 9 a.m. to 3 p.m. We're going to have yellow school buses in front of all of the local Walmarts in 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

0: on Mix 106.3. Let me not say it that way. Niall Horan, It Tastes So Good on Mix 106.3. I'm married, I promise. Hey, happy hump day. And from the K8 Storm Team, sunny skies today with highs in the upper 80s. Lows around 70 tonight with mostly clear skies. Then we're going to be in the mid 80s tomorrow. And we'll be hanging out in the 80s this weekend as well. So the two hottest days have passed this week. Thank goodness, because they were hot. Right now in downtown Jonesboro, we've got more on the way from Benson Boone, Alex Warren, and Maroon 5 on the Mix.
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town's lost its faith. Our colors will fade eventually. 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

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Welcome to 2 o'clock. Yesterday was so hot. Today is so humid. Olivia Dean right now. So easy on Mix.

Mix 106.3, Titty Swims and Mr. Know-It-All. Coming up in just a few, going to tell you about our big summertime contest. You know it's going to be a monster. The Weeknd right now, Cry For Me.

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1: 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Yesterday was the hottest day of the year. Today's a little cooler, but the humidity, extremely high. So that's always fun too. But that's okay, because Thursday morning, we've got some good news for you. We've got Adventure calling us on the phone. 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

0: 106.3, Olivia Dean and Man, I Need a Break from Arkansas Weather. Yesterday was the hottest day of the year. Today, cooler to be sure, but plenty humid. Mostly sunny skies today with a high of 85. Tonight, mostly clear skies, overnight low 66 degrees. And then tomorrow, Thursday, we'll get a little cooler, 83 for a high under partly cloudy skies on your Thursday.
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0: 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We're talking about August 1st. That'll be Saturday. 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

Mix 106.3, Sienna Spiro and Die on This Hill. Hopefully, nobody's dying on anything today. Yesterday was the hottest day of the year. Today is just stupid humid. K8 Storm Team weather is on the way. Justin Bieber right now.

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0: 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Let's talk about your K8 Storm Team weather. Yesterday was stupid hot. Today's a little better, but still plenty humid. Mainly sunny skies today and a high of 85. Tonight, clear skies with an overnight low of 66. Thursday, we'll get a degree or two cooler. Expect partly cloudy skies tomorrow and a high of 83.
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Mix 106.3, kicking off 4 o'clock here on your Wednesday, and it's our summer survey. Let me know, what's the one thing that you absolutely refuse to do outside?

When we say Jonesboro's best hits, we mean Taylor. We mean Sabrina. 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

0: Mix 106.3, new from Benson Boone, Time of My Life. 20 minutes into 4 o'clock here on your Wednesday. It's our summer survey happening right now. What's the one thing that you absolutely refuse to do outside? Most of the calls and emails have said, go outside. I guess that makes sense. One person said, I refuse to wear clothes for the rest of the summer. Good luck with that, and I kind of hope I don't see you.
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1: Me not working hard. Yeah, right, picture that with a Kodak. Or better yet, go to Times Square, take a picture of me with a Kodak. Took my life from negative to positive, I just want y'all to know that. 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

0: 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We're also doing our summer survey right now. What's the one thing you absolutely refuse to do outside this summer? And this guy called in and said, mow the grass. You know what? The heat is probably going to kill your grass anyway, so no problem.
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We're almost halfway through 5 and haven't played a single commercial. That's just what we do. Taylor Swift right now on Mix 106.3.

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0: 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Let's give you a final check of your K8 Storm Team weather for this evening. Clear skies tonight, overnight low 66. Thursday, not so bad. It'll be humid, but we're looking for a high of 83 tomorrow under partly cloudy skies.
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starts off as one favorite song, then two, then three. 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

0: Since then, most of the mall has been torn down, leaving an empty lot with Target, JCPenney's, and Dillard's. Then, last September, a local investor bought the mall property. Jonesboro resident Mallory says she would like to see something where she can make memories with her kids.
1: Just love to have a mall.
0: We tried talking to Hag Brown to find out a timeline for the shops at Turtle Creeks, but no one was available. We'll keep you updated as we learn more. In the studio, Talicia Clark, live local now.
2: All right, Talicia, thank you for that update. Well, it's a lot cooler today compared to yesterday's brutal heat, but for firefighters, it's still hot every time they suit up. Inside a structure fire, wearing more than 60 pounds of gear, even a short time on scene can drain their bodies fast. Jonesboro's Fire Chief Marty Hamrick says the simplest way to stay safe is to hydrate early.
3: Typically, we in 30 minutes of working time that we would have on a structure fire, when you're in that full gear and it's really hot, you can lose up to 40 ounces of water through sweat.
2: Firefighters rotate through on-scene rehab areas stocked with fans, shade, and plenty of water to cool down. Hamrick says he tells his crews to start drinking water before they come on shift and to keep replenishing electrolytes throughout the day. Jonesboro police arrested a second suspect following a shooting that happened June 10th. Justin Jaquan Burrell is accused of firing multiple rounds into the air during a fight on the intersection of Buckwood Drive and Wildwood Point. He faces aggravated riot, contributing to the delinquency of a minor, and discharging firearms within city limits. Police responded to the call about a fight involving 20 to 30 people. Dispatch told officers that multiple gunshots had been heard during a 911 call. Officers found a black SUV stopped in the roadway. Police used flock cameras to identify the owner of the vehicle, which was identified as Burrell's car. Burrell is being held on a $50,000 cash or surety bond. He is scheduled to be arraigned on September 30th. The sunken lands along the St. Francis River could see changes to the way people duck hunt. And not everybody is excited for the change. Our Josh Droll joins us in the studio breaking it all down. Josh.
4: Well, Diana, the Arkansas Game and Fish Commission is proposing a permit lottery for duck hunters at the St. Francis Sunken Lands. If it's approved, it would make the area just one of a few across the state where you have to win a lottery permit to hunt. Hunters would pay a $5 application fee to try for a spot about 7 to 10 days before they want to go. If they're drawn, they can hunt in one of 25 designated spots along a roughly 4.5-mile stretch of water, with up to 4 people per spot. Terry Rollins Jr. has hunted the river before and says that the commission might change their mind if they heard from the people who use it every season.
5: I would like to see the Arkansas Game and Fish Commissioners have input from us before they make decisions on this.
4: Back in 2013, the Game and Fish Commission destroyed many blinds in the sunken lands, and many hunters say the fights have continued since then. Trey Reed with the commission says these changes come as complaints have become consistent in disputes between private and public land, as well as blind spots. The commission is expected to vote on these new regulations in August. If you want to weigh in, we've posted how to contact the commission on our website, KAIT8.com. In studio, Josh Droll, live, local, now.
2: Josh, thank you. A Jonesboro man in a Spider-Man suit is being called a real-life superhero tonight after dashing into traffic to help a man in a wheelchair cross the street. And guess what? It was all caught on camera. Our reporter, Andrew Renaud, tracked down the man behind the mask. Andrew, did you find Spidey?
6: I cannot reveal his identity, but I can tell you he works at a trampoline park, and his boss says that this doesn't come as a surprise.
7: I just happened to be at the right spot whenever that man was trying to get across the road, and I just had to jump in there and save him.
6: Jonesboro's real-life Spider-Man works at the Ultimate Air Trampoline Park.

0: He had just ended his shift when he spotted a man struggling to cross the road. While he was stopped at an intersection, he made a split-second decision to hop out of his car.
1: Tried to wheel him across before the light turned green really fast, and just got back in my vehicle and drove off.
0: That moment was captured on Jonesboro Police's traffic cam and quickly started making the rounds. Ultimate Air's assistant manager Packy Magle says he wasn't surprised to see one of his employees going viral for a good deed.
2: It was, on the one hand, heartwarming. On the other hand, it was comical to me because he's one of our employees, you know, and it was just, and he shot out so quick, I thought it's more like Flash than Spider-Man.
0: Magle says watching Spider-Man in action was a good reminder that there's still good in the world.
2: It's just good to see anyone in today's day and time doing something nice for someone else.
0: And for the man behind the mask, he says he's loved comics since he was a kid and now wants to pass that on to the next generation.
1: I met Stan Lee whenever I was real young, and I always thought that whenever I get older, if I could just put on a suit and make some little kid believe that he saw the real one, that maybe he'd turn out to be a good person.
0: Jonesboro police say they are glad that humanity prevails in the city and that Spidey walked away unscathed. In studio, Andrew Renault, live local now.
3: What a story. I feel like I'm in an alternate universe right now. Thank you so much, Andrew. 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
7: 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Storms are in the forecast.
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3: 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Gojo installed new lights that let riders know when a bus is about to leave. If the lights are blue, that means

0: 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If the blue light is blinking, that means you've got less than 2 minutes to get on board. Ryan Brasher, marketing coordinator at GoJo, says they're looking into the future.
1: So with GoJo, we're trying to modernize Jonesboro's public transit. That involved launching an app, and all those signs are actually connected through the same software as that app.
0: And if you don't want to use the app, you still have options. Those live updates are also on GoJo's website or at jonesboroar.gov. Just click the GoJo tab under departments.
2: Coming up, we have had a beautiful afternoon and a nice evening also here on Big Lake. Coming up, I'll have an updated look at how long this nice weather will last and another heat wave on the way.
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3: What difference a day makes. Yesterday, I was sitting up in Dunklin County. It was 99 degrees with a heat index of 120. And this evening, I'm barely sweating out here because the temperatures are so much more comfortable and the humidity is so much lower also. Let me start you out with a look at the temperatures right now. And we're sitting at 83 degrees in Jonesboro, 83 in Blytheville, 82 in Kennett. Batesville's a little warmer at 88. You compare this to 24 hours ago, and we are 12 degrees cooler right now in Jonesboro, 15 degrees cooler in Newport, 16 degrees cooler in Batesville. So, big change in the wake of the front. Not only the temperature, but also the dew point. And remember, the dew point measures how muggy it is. And if you notice, instead of these dew points in the mid and upper 70s and even low 80s, we've got this number in the mid, maybe even low 60s right now. So definitely a much more comfortable afternoon and evening. As we take the dew points hour by hour, you can see that the dew points try to go up a little bit tomorrow, but not much. And then we get another little push of dry air coming in as we head into Friday morning, where the dew points may go into the 50s briefly. It's going to be short-lived, though. Saturday's the day of transition back into the tropical air. Look how those dew points go back into the mid and upper 70s, maybe even getting a dew point of 80 again. Radar completely dry. In fact, you see a nice blue sky behind me as we look across Big Lake, and hour by hour look at the forecast. Shows that we've got a few clouds that are in the forecast over the next 24 hours. I do think as we go into Friday, we will start to see a little bit more in the way of cloud cover and maybe even an isolated shower. We're going to drop in a 20% chance of rain on Friday, but I think most locations will stay

0: dry. Over the next few hours, get out and enjoy this. We'll have temperatures falling back into the 70s soon. This dry air cools off quickly. We still have Bertha in the Gulf, and it's eyeballing Texas now. I got most of the thunderstorm activity off the coast, but it's making for some rough waters along the coastline. Winds are at 45 miles per hour with wind gusts to 60 miles per hour still coming through Louisiana and over into Texas. There's a live look right now in Jonesboro looking out from Central Baptist. Traffic's looking just fine on Harrisburg Road. There's a live look right now looking out at NEA Baptist. You can see the traffic's looking good. We're at 83 degrees. East-northeast wind, very nice at 14 miles per hour and relative humidity at 56%. For tonight, comfortable 68 for the overnight low. Even through the overnight, we're going to have a nice northeast wind at 10 to 20 miles per hour. You know, typically the wind eases back. Not tonight. For tomorrow, we're looking at temperatures in the mid-80s, 84 degrees, sunny, low humidity, northeast wind, 10 to 20 miles per hour. And the 8-day forecast shows a couple of nice days. I think tomorrow's going to be equally as nice as today, if not better. We start out on Friday morning at 67. We go up to 87. Humidity tries to creep up a little bit on Friday, but it really creeps up on Saturday. 92 degrees. We will see a few showers and thunderstorms on Saturday. Sunday, Monday, and Tuesday, high temperatures, upper 90s to around 100. The heat index, especially Monday and Tuesday, will be close to 110 degrees. Even heading into next Wednesday and Thursday, we get a little bit of relief, but it's only a few degrees. It's nothing like what we have today and tomorrow. So enjoy what we have. We've got another round of hot weather coming in Sunday, Monday, and Tuesday. Heat advisories, extreme heat warnings are likely.
1: Enjoy this while we can. Thank you, Ryan.
0: Yeah.
1: Coming up, Arkansas State basketball is continuing an in-state series. Jake Tester has the details next in sports.
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14: Two Arkansas basketball programs are set to renew their rivalry. Arkansas State and Arkansas Little Rock have agreed to a new four-year home-and-home series, first reported by A-State Nation. The Trojans will make the trip to Jonesboro on December 6th to open the series. A-State will then travel to Little Rock in 2027 and 2029. It's a rivalry that gives Arkansas basketball fans a chance to see two of the state's programs go head-to-head right here at home. Sticking with A-State hoops, men's basketball is rounding out its staff ahead of the 2026-27 season. Head coach Ryan Pannone announced six new support staff additions Monday. One addition hits close to home. Jake Harrell is a Jonesboro High School alum returning to his hometown after two seasons as an assistant sports performance coach at Elon University. He will take a player development and video role. The other new additions include Maya Rawlinson as director of basketball operations, Riley Arnold as director of analytics and strategy, Wes Rian-Igel as head video coordinator, and Isaiah Traveras and Ron Trapps in player development and video roles. Harding football is the team to beat in the Great American Conference. The Bisons were picked first in the 2026 GAC preseason coaches poll. Harding is coming off a 15-1 season that ended in the NCAA Division II national championship game. The Bisons returned five starters on both sides of the ball, including star running back Andrew Miller, who rushed for more than 2,000 yards and 28 touchdowns last season. First-year head coach Roddy Moat, along with Miller and Justin Sobzak, spoke at GAC Media Day yesterday.
15: Really just the same thing as last year, just like same mentality. And, you know, we want to get to 16 games with our brothers so we can be with each other as long as we can. But this time we just got to execute a little bit better just so we can finish out on top, win every single game. But that's always the goal, is to go 16-0 and be with each other as long as we can, fight with each other, and just do it for the guy next to you.
16: Last season it was a tough loss, but I mean, yeah, that was a very big motivating factor this offseason. I mean, when it's tough, you just got to keep grinding. You got to look to your brother next to you and know he's going to do the same thing that I'm going to do.
17: We have a bullseye, okay, on us, and that's okay. Our focus is not, okay, on preseason rankings, okay, it's not on expectations. Our focus is on honoring God.
14: It's that time once again, FFN previews. Tonight we take a look at two 5A East crosstown rivals in Paragold. Let's start with Greene County Tech. The Golden Eagles are entering a new era in 2026 after hiring Price Holmes as head coach following a 2-8 season. He's tasked with a very difficult schedule, that is the 5A East Conference. Here's Coach Holmes on how the team is coming together so far.
18: This year, we've got a few returning starters, but we're kind of mixing them in different spots. And so, you know, we've moved a returning starter on the defensive line to the offensive line, a returning starter in the secondary to outside linebacker. And so we've mixed and matched a lot of guys in different spots trying to find, you know, the pieces that fit us. I think our kids have to believe that they're going to win and compete. And so, you know, we don't want this just be a participation, you know, club. You know, we're here to compete and here to win. And so trying to instill that competition daily is something that's been really important to us. Just super proud. You know, we don't have super high numbers, but we got super high participation. Kids have been willing to work since the day I've got here. And so super proud of them and the steps that they've taken to get better, and we just want to continue that trend.
19: Guys are really grinding, ready for the season. Feel like we have a lot to prove this year, and we're all ready to work. We've really worked on the little things more this year, making sure our foot's on the line. Just really the little things to help the bigger things become more important. Chemistry's building up over time during the summer with the workouts and everybody just all wanting to win.
14: A few miles up the road, and we're with the Paragold Rams. The Rams are coming off a 3-7 season. Paragold will have a new quarterback as they look to get over the hump in the 5A East Conference. Head coach Randy Phillips says there's a lot of returning talent, as well as some younger guys who could play some big roles in the upcoming season.
20: We got a lot of returning starters on offense. Zach Flowers, you'll see here in a minute, he moved to quarterback. He's done a great job for us all summer. A lot of returning guys on the offensive line. Same for defense. We got a lot of guys back and really excited about the season. We've got a lot of guys coming up as sophomores that are going to be contributing also. They've been in the program with me going on my fourth year. So we've got some continuity now. We got, you know, a great offseason program going. So having those guys back that's in the program and know what we expect is going to be huge for us, and just trying to get over the hump this year.
21: Trying to throwing the ball. I know it's a big thing at Paragould. At Paragould, we'll actually run the ball, and we got to perfect running the ball in order to be able to throw it. And yeah, we've been working on throwing the ball, perfecting our run game just to be better at that and everything too.
22: I feel like we're all working together during the summer, you know, sweating out these hard practices and just working together real good. We're all like learning the plays and getting everything down day by day.
23: We had a new defensive coordinator, which our defense has changed a little bit, so it's kind of an adjustment for us all. But other than that, the offense is still kind of the same. There's just the new plays, but the defense has been the biggest change that we've had to make and adjust to this year.
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6: I know you're enjoying today's temperatures a whole lot more than yesterday, Ryan.
7: You know me. I love summer. Summer's great, just like a lot of you love winter. But like many people that love winter don't like zero. Not a big fan of 100, but this, I'll take this all day long. 8-day forecast is showing that we are going to deal with another heat wave Sunday, Monday, and Tuesday. We could be dealing with very similar conditions to what we had yesterday, especially Monday and Tuesday. So
6: say it isn't so. We don't want to go back. All right. Thank you, Ryan.
7: Enjoy this.
6: Thank you for joining us for KA News at 6. 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

0: 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When your life needs to get lit, get lit. There's only one show that's capable.
1: Come on in. This is Liveline. You found people, music, action, life.

0: Liveline, I'm Mason. Thank you so much for being here tonight. I don't know about you, but whenever I have to wake up to an alarm, it ruins my whole day because I'm a pretty natural riser. You know, I wake up at the same time every day. I go to bed at the same time every day, even though it's like super late. My actual schedule is totally screwed up. But when I have to wake up to or whatever I choose, no matter what it is, it can be the most calming thing ever. But if it ruins your sleep cycle, I have this terrible headache, and that's what happened today. So my head is just throbbing. I took Tylenol, and just everything's miserable. But we're getting a lot of great calls, which is waking me up and making me feel a lot better. If you want to get through to us, the phones are open right now. 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Your shout-outs, dedications, we are all requests. This is a live show. We're putting the F-U in fun. 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